our girl. She's the hottest piece of dance chocolate. So good, you wouldn't even find it on the menu of a 3-star restaurant. Listen to the La La La Girl.

It's Mr. 305 checking in for the remix. You know they had that 75 Street Brazil. Well, this year's gonna be called Calle Ocho. Que hola, Cata. Que hola, Omega. And this is how we gonna do it. 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

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Right.

At this time, ladies and gentlemen, for those of you who come in late, we are now having a little cooking session right here on the scene. Putting the pot on in here. And we'd like for you to join in with us and have a ball. Now, ladies and gentlemen, I'd like to acquaint you with the Jazz Messengers.

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1: Six centuries ago. The last visitor from Earth entered my world. 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

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Darkness. The world of demons. Look around you. They're everywhere. Gate 2. My guards are watching you. Gate 3. Only evil lives here. Gate 4. There's no way out. Gate 5. Feel the fire. Gate 6. Pick up your weapons and fight. 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And dance with

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The waitress brings me a spoon and a knife, but no fork. 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
1: Close your eyes. Yes, I know you need her too. So give her what she wants. 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

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Gate 3, only evil lives here. Gate 4, there's no way out. Gate 5, field of fire. 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
1: Mr. Worldwide to infinity, you know the roof on fire. 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
0: Det kan vi godt lide. 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